0: This is NPR News.
1: Support for NPR comes from the station and from the Wallace Foundation, an independent nonpartisan research foundation collaborating with grantees and partners in the arts, school leadership, and youth development. More at wallacefoundation.org. From Jarl and Pamela Mohn, focusing on civil liberties, foster youth, public radio, and the arts. And from the William T. Grant Foundation, supporting research to improve the lives of young people at wtgrantfdn.org.
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2: From the Saturday Evening Post, this is the Post perspective for July 31st. Edward Payson Weston first gained national attention in 1861 when he walked through snow and rain from Boston to Washington. He made the 480-mile trip in 10 days to attend President Lincoln's inaugural ball. It was the start of a lifetime of setting walking records and winning walking races in America and Britain. In an interview with The Post, published today in 1926, Weston claimed he had walked further than any man alive. He knew he'd at least walked 100,000 miles by 1910 after he hiked the continent from New York to San Francisco, 3,500 miles in 76 days, accomplished at the age of 70. 4 years later, he walked from New York to Minneapolis, and at 84, from Buffalo to New York. He believed walking was the perfect exercise, and had at first believed automobiles made people too lazy to walk. But now, he told the Post, cars were taking Americans deep into the country to hike and to gain health with every stride.

In his last phase, Tony Bennett famously recorded many, many duets with diverse singers. B.B. King, Bonnie Raitt, Barbara Streisand, Bono, Billy Joel, Michael Bublé, that's just some of the B's.

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Lucy Gunueva kicking off the top 15 at 5 on 89.1 KANW. That's Santiago Shaheen debuting his new one, Ya No Me Alcanza. Number 15 on the top 15 at 5. And welcome to the weekly countdown of New Mexico Music's 15 most requested songs of the week. Here's song number 14 from the Chimayo Boys, Me Voy Al Amanecer.